our darkest hour and my deepest despair. Will you still care? Will you be there in my trials and my tribulations, through our doubts and frustrations?

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I get down, come and dance with me. 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

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Now ass is okay if you're into that sort of thing, but you know what? Wait a minute, motherfucker, where the fuck that-

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You know they had that 75 Street Brazil. Well, this year's gonna be called Caiocho. Que hola, Gata, que hola, Omega. And this is how we gonna do it. Ya!